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So we got to talk about aliens because apparently this has become a huge topic of conversation. Intelligent life on other planets. Is there intelligent life on our planet? Well, that's yet to be determined. I had to. It was too easy. We got to talk next.

0: 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So do I believe in aliens? Yeah, I do. Do I think we're aliens at times also? Yeah. What's going on? It's Michelle Fay, but apparently I'm not the only one. Nearly two-thirds of us Americans believe that there's intelligent life on other planets. And then so many of us are saying that, yeah, we've already made contact or we will in the future. Now I got to know, where do you stand? 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
1: Putting the kids to bed and then constantly scrolling on your phone, you're not the only parent that does this, right? And that's why they're suggesting that we put our phones to bed as well. According to mental health experts, they're saying that if we're scrolling nonstop once the kiddos are down, it can actually lead to depression, anxiety, irritability. We become phone zombies. So they say giving your phone a bedtime could be exactly what you need. Maybe 10 minutes after you put the kiddos to bed, you put your phone to bed as well, and you could do other activities like reading, stretching, or funner stuff.
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1: A romantic date, such a beautiful thing, right? But an admin date, that's where you just get stuff done, okay? We gotta chat.

0: 93.3 The Bus, all-time favorites from the 70s, 80s, and 90s. So forget a romantic date. Admin dates are the way to go. Instead of doing chores alone, like paying bills and canceling subscriptions and answering old emails, friends, even couples and roommates, they're now meeting up at coffee shops and bars, and even at their homes, to tackle their to-do lists side by side. And the idea is this: you're essentially boring responsibilities. They feel a little bit lighter, and it gets you motivated to get them done when you're doing it with your loved ones.
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See, I look at my dog and I think I could never share my golden retriever, right? I barely want to share her with my husband, but dog sharing might be just what works for you. 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
1: 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They were looking at how coffee affects the gut and the brain, and they discovered that decaf coffee supports learning and memory, and caffeinated coffee was linked to improved focus and lower stress levels.
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93.3 The Bus. This one of my absolute favorites. So what's going on? It's Michelle Faye. Minute Work coming up for you next. 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

0: This song is running on the original factory batteries, so we'll probably need to swap in a new pair of AA's in a song or two. 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
1: So this is wild to me because this is a pretty high number. 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

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Corey Hart, Sunglasses at Night. You're with Cope and Prince. 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

0: 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There is a chance to win $2,500. 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

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Madonna working on her musical biopic, but they're doing really well. Michael Jackson's is now up to $934 million, closing in on a billion worldwide since it's been released. This is bad.

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1: Tom Cochran, Life is a Highway. Tom used to be in Red Ryder. He also liked the country band Rascal Flatts a lot, so he gave him this song. Disney got it from Rascal Flatts, and they made it the Cars theme song, Lightning McQueen's theme, Life is a Highway.
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1: Pink Floyd with Cope from The Wall. If you stream us, you can slap the red talkback mic, make requests, suggestions, shout-outs, and more. In fact, we've got a few things coming up. I got some Bill Withers, Lean On Me Anytime. Sharon wanted Tom Petty, and I got some Phil Collins for his second induction to the Rock and Roll Hall of Fame. He's already in there once as a member of Genesis. He's getting in again in November.
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That's Phil Collins, the studio. You got the Cope and Soft Cell, Tainted Love. 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

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Yo, it's Cope here, and I just want to say thank you to our first responders listening in Columbus from Columbus Police and Fire. Thank you so much for having us on, and be safe out there.

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It's Kansas, Carry On, Wayward Son. Cope with you here. Only DJ licensed to party. I'll tell you in a few minutes how you can go about winning some cash to have yourself the great American getaway vacation. A few minutes. Denise Williams, let's hear it for the boy.

0: 93.3 The Bus. It's Billy Joel, Uptown Girl. Kelp here with you, Mark Coppola. So we're celebrating America's 250th birthday, and we put up $250,000, $250,000 that you can win your piece of, like $2,500, to craft your own great American dream vacation to visit these great United States. Several times throughout the day today and through the 4th of July, we will have keywords you can enter here, and you can instantly win $2,500. It's the 250K Great American Giveaway celebrating the 250th birthday of the good old USA.
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0: 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We flip the calendar to summer this weekend. 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
1: That's Roy, Roy Orbison, and you got it. 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

0: 93.3 The Bus. Tears for Fears. Everybody Wants to Rule the World. Their first big hit. 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We're going on the 16th one this September 18th and 19th, T-Mobile Arena. 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

0: 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Three great American artists back-to-back-to-back. Joan Jett, Prince, Pat Benatar, and her husband Neil Giraldo. All Rock and Roll Hall of Famers. And you know what? You could win $2,500 to craft your own Great American Getaway. 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

93.3, The Bus, all-time favorites from the 70s, 80s, and 90s. Always thought that was a really cool song. Third Eye Blind, Semi-Charmed Life. And this is OMD, Orchestral Maneuvers in the Dark. Yeah, OMD is short for that.

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0: 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It's an incredible number, and it's brought back renewed interest in just the musical stories dramatically about all our favorite performers. 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

0: All-time favorites from the 70s, 80s, and 90s, 93.3 The Buzz. Great to have you with us this morning. We've made it to Friday. It is the end of the week. A little cool this morning, 60. We're set to get to about 78 today. A lot of sunshine. Really, the weekend looks pretty nice, too. It looks like some pop-up showers this weekend, but nothing that is going to threat any event that's outdoors. I was talking to Herb from the Columbus Air Show, because there's always that threat. A little bit of rain, and they can't fly. And he actually said the worry when you're flying those fast jets isn't so much the rain. It's the low ceiling of the clouds. That's more of a threat than anything else, he said, more so than the rain. A lot of people think it's the rain. It's not. He said it's the low ceiling cover. So if they don't have that, we should be good to go for the Columbus Air Show. But that gets started today, tomorrow through Sunday. Today and tomorrow, though, they start a little bit later so they can have these twilight hours where they do pyrotechnics and fireworks. And anyway, if you missed that conversation, we'll have that coming up again this morning at 6:40 on the show. Pretty excited about the air show this weekend. Of course, I'm a military nut, so that goes without saying. But this weekend, weather looks great. Father's Day weekend, too. Getting pretty excited. Back in a few minutes with more music, including Cher, Bon Jovi, and how to become a VIP for the upcoming Lionel Richie Earth, Wind, and Fire show on the bus.
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0: the different stats and answers of what fathers really want this weekend for Father's Day. Well, and then there's this guy.
1: Y'all really want to get me something for Father's Day? I know exactly what I want. A day off from everything and everybody. No fighting, no shouting, no complaining, no fixing. Just one day, I can do whatever I feel like doing.
0: Happy Father's Day weekend. Well, there's that too. 93.3 The Buzz, 60 now. We're heading for 78 today.

Listening to the early show this morning, I am Boxer. We'll continue next hour into all the overnight news, three things to know before you go. Also, that interview, in case you missed it, with Herb Gillen regarding the Columbus Air Show this weekend. And Toy Story 5 in theaters. Kiddos asked if I wouldn't mind taking him this weekend. I'm like, sure, why not? Father's Day weekend. As long as I don't have to dress like Woody. I prefer Buzz Lightyear. Or Slinky Dog. Bon Jovi on the bus.

The early show. I'm Boxer. We'll continue after 6 o'clock. If you're a third shift lifter wrapping up, hey, have a wonderful weekend. If you're a dad, happy Father's Day. If you're not, you're just getting going into the workday this morning. Wish you knew all the best. Have a great day. Elton John now at 93.3 The Buzz. It's a

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Happy birthday to Heartstar Ann Wilson. She is 76 today, doing well after her recovery from cancer treatment. But boy, what a fighter. Just after 6 o'clock, we've made it to Friday. I'm Boxer Boy. Plenty of things that are happening today. It's a holiday, too, on top of it. Toto on 93.3 The Buzz. Glad you're with us.

Hey, thanks for having us on this morning. It is the Juneteenth holiday, which is a federal and state holiday today. Quite a few offices are closed. What about mail delivery? And what about this weekend? It's a busy one. More with three things to know before you go after Extreme.

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1: 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Good morning. Here's what's trending in Central Ohio this morning. It's a busy weekend ahead in Columbus with a variety of events happening across the city. The Juneteenth Ohio Festival is planned today and tomorrow at Genoa Park. The Columbus Pride Festival and Resource Fair is also going on at Goodale Park with the march set for tomorrow. Columbus Commons is hosting a watch party for Team USA men's soccer this afternoon. Thousands of visitors are also expected at the Rickenbacker International Airport through the weekend for the Columbus Air Show, which we'll hear more about coming up at 6:40. And today is Juneteenth, the day observed to commemorate the ending of slavery in the U.S. as a federal and state holiday. Federal and state offices are closed today, along with the USPS and mail delivery. Well, Vice President J.D. Vance is hitting back at those criticizing Trump's Iran deal. The vice president also seeking to clarify a number of key issues surrounding the deal, including sanctions relief and $300 billion construction fund for Iran. Vance noting that the agreement is a memorandum of understanding, arguing that it's about rewarding good conduct and punishing bad conduct, and he urges critics to have a little faith in Trump. In sports, Columbus Clippers have a doubleheader this afternoon at 5:30 at Huntington Park with Scranton, followed by fireworks after Game 2. World Cup soccer today, Team USA and Australia at 3 o'clock on Fox. That watch party will be held at Columbus Commons starting at 1. Meanwhile, Mexico becoming the first team to reach the knockout stage of the World Cup after taking out South Korea yesterday. And Storm Team 4 meteorologist Ben Gilbert says a beautiful day today and weekend for the most part. Just a chance of pop-up showers tomorrow and Sunday. 78 with sunshine today. Right now, 59 at Obetz, 60 at 93.3 The Bus.
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The only thing better than Friday is to have a beautiful sunrise to go along with it. Well, you and I get both this morning. 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Everything you need to know about the Columbus Air Show is set to start this afternoon, and we'll run through the weekend next after Phil Collins on 93.3 The Bus.

0: It's from the 70s, 80s, and 90s. 93.3 The Bus. Good morning. It is the Boxer Show. It is looking to be a gorgeous weekend. The only threat of rain is maybe pop-up storms here and there, but they're not going to stay long enough to put a damper on any event for the most part. And the temps are going to be really nice, too. 78 with sunshine today, 79 tomorrow, 80 on Sunday, back to the upper 70s on Monday. So we're set for a beautiful Father's Day weekend. Also, the Columbus Air Show technically kicks off today. We had the chance to catch up with Herb Gillen. He is the promoter of the Columbus Air Show and gave us the rundown of what we need to know.
1: Okay, well, we've got a phenomenal lineup. And, of course, you know, it's America's big birthday.
0: Yeah.
1: America 250.
0: Yeah.
1: And we're capping it off with the United States Air Force Thunderbirds, who are going to be our headline performer. But we've got two headline performers. The Canadian Forces Snowbirds are also making their first ever appearance in Columbus. And it's very unusual to have two military jet demonstration teams together. It only happens maybe once or twice around the country each year. So, you know, we're very blessed to have both of them in our lineup.
0: Again, the Columbus Air Show is this Friday, the 19th through the 21st on Sunday at Rickenbacker International Airport. Is it new this year, the twilight portion of the Friday and Saturday shows?
1: That's right, Brandon.
0: Okay.
1: Typically, our shows have been gates open at 9, flying begins around noon, and gates close at 5. Sunday's show this year will be that schedule, but we're changing things up a little bit for Friday and Saturday, and we're going to do a twilight show. So gates are going to open at 1 in the afternoon. Flying will begin around 3:15, and it will begin with the Golden Knights parachute team jumping out with the American flag. And then right after that, the Snowbirds are scheduled to go up to kick off the show.
0: I'm just so excited. ColumbusAirShow.com. Again, today and tomorrow, the air show will be a little bit later. It'll open up at 1 instead of the normal 9 in the morning. But that schedule will be for Sunday. And I just want to thank the Columbus Air Show and Herb. I'm getting the chance to help MC and host the pilots of the Thunderbirds in the U.S. Air Force at the National Veterans Memorial Museum tonight for a little get-together. I'm excited. I'm excited to meet them, do a little Q&A, and just get to know them a little bit better and salute them. But I'm really excited about that. So if you're attending that tonight, I'll definitely see you there. Again, ColumbusAirShow.com.
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2: The U.S. is back in action today facing Australia, and Anthony Robinson says Team USA has the attitude to do something special this World Cup.
3: There's a real hunger and energy in the team that you want to see. That's kind of the baseline of being able to go and win the tournament.
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On traffic-wise this morning, I would venture to guess a lot of that has to do with the Juneteenth holiday. Speaking of festivities today for Juneteenth and all weekend long, it's definitely going to be a busy one today. 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
1: 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Good morning. Here's what's trending in Central Ohio this morning. A busy weekend ahead in Columbus with a variety of events happening across the city. The Juneteenth Ohio Festival is planned today and tomorrow at Genoa Park. The Columbus Pride Festival and Resource Fair is also going on at Goodale Park, with the march set for tomorrow. And Columbus Commons is hosting a watch party for Team USA men's soccer today as well. Thousands of visitors are also expected at Rickenbacker International Airport throughout the weekend for the Columbus Air Show. Today, of course, is Juneteenth, which is a day observed to commemorate the ending of slavery in the United States as a federal and state holiday. Federal and state offices are closed today, along with the USPS and mail delivery. Vice President J.D. Vance is hitting back at those criticizing Trump's Iran deal. The vice president also seeking to clarify a number of key issues surrounding the deal, including the sanctions relief and that $300 billion construction fund for Iran. In sports, Columbus Clippers have a doubleheader today starting at 5:30, stemming from the rainout the other night they had. That'll be at Huntington Park with Scranton, followed by fireworks after Game 2 tonight. And World Cup soccer action today, Team USA and Australia, 3 o'clock on Fox. Watch party will be held at Columbus Commons starting at 1. Meanwhile, Mexico becomes the first team to reach the knockout stage of the World Cup after taking out South Korea yesterday. And Storm Team 4 meteorologist Ben Gilbert says a beautiful day today. Sunshine, a high of 78. For the weekend, just a slight chance of pop-up storms. They won't last long. 79 tomorrow for Father's Day. Sunshine, maybe a shower here and there. A high of 80. Right now, it is 56 in Marysville, 57 at 93.3 The Bus.
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0: 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You know what this weekend is, right?
1: Daddy!
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1: Who's my father?
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6: Your father's right.
7: Well, lots of love to my dad for supporting me in all my wild days and all my wild ways. Hi, Dad. Thanks for all you do for us. Happy Father's Day.
0: Yep, it is Father's Day weekend. Wishing all the best to those dads who showed up, tried to show up, always try and show up every single day if they can. Sometimes life gets in the way, work gets in the way, but as long as you try, I've always thought that was the most important thing. Trust me, from a guy growing up who I did not have that. So it is in my DNA to do my best to always show up for my kids. And that's not, I'm not just talking track, field hockey, soccer, football. I'm actually talking about in the moment, like putting your phone down and actually listening to them when they want to tell you something, or maybe they have a story. I'm telling you, I didn't realize this early on, but that stuff goes a long ways with the kiddos, and they know. They know if you're listening or not. They're way smarter than I think we give them credit for. But it is the greatest opportunity on this planet is to be a father. So I was taking a look at some of the things we're planning on doing this weekend, spending-wise. Apparently, it's a record this year for Father's Day spending, $27.9 billion this year. The record last year was set at $24 billion. So that's a big jump in the billions. Also, 77% of people plan to celebrate on Father's Day. They expect to spend about an average of $226. The top people will buy gifts for, a father, stepfather. But the most popular gifts we plan on getting, greeting cards, clothes, maybe a special outing, a gift card. You know what's not on this list? Socks. And a tie. Neither of them. And finally, what's the most dad thing your dad does that he thinks is completely normal? We had a few on the Talkback mic that had this to say.
8: I feel like I need to prep this by saying I love my dad, but he is the most awkward man I've ever met in the world. And so, like, anytime he meets someone new, whatever he wants to interject into a conversation, he'll just, like, yell across the room at them. Just don't get it.
0: You don't have to get it. That's what dads do. Happy Father's Day.
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0: favorites from the 70s, 80s, and 90s. 93.3 The Bus. 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You have until just before 9 to do that. So right at 9, it cuts off. So if you can get it in before 9 o'clock, enter that keyword. Chance to win $2,500 and set off to tour America with it. Hey, anything helps, even a buck. 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America 250K USA giveaway. Time for the Biz Report, all things entertainment. Here's what's trending. Toy Story 5, officially in movie theaters. I can't believe that it's been over 30 years since the first Toy Story movie. And over the years, we've seen Woody and Buzz become best friends, meet new friends like Jesse and Bullseye after Woody being kidnapped. Well, in this one, Woody returns to help Jesse, Buzz, and the rest of the toys deal with the threat of losing Bonnie's love to technology. How relatable is that in 2026? So pretty excited about that. Taylor Swift also, of course, writing the song for the movie, I Knew It, I Knew You, which, by the way, is number one this week. Finally, The Death of Robin Hood, which is rated R. That is out this weekend. This year's Shark Week, which kicks off next Friday. Some of the programs include Jaws versus Orca, Sharkzilla Takes New York, and K-pop Shark Heroes. That's right. There's no escaping K-pop, even during Shark Week. So apparently it's called K-pop Shark Week Heroes, and it'll feature Ken Jeong and singer Rhea Mi. I hope I got that right. If not, I'm sorry. Both of them were in the voice cast of K-pop Demon Hunters. He played the group's manager, Bobby. She was Zoe's singing voice. And Carlos Mencia was arrested yesterday for alleged tax fraud. The state of California says he owes around $300,000. The IRS has been after him for $1.2 million in unpaid taxes. Here's the crazy part about Carlos. He has spent years on stage making fun of people not paying their taxes. And now he's one of them. Okay. Careful what you wish for, Carlos. And if you're celebrating a birthday today, cheers and happy birthday. You share with Paula Abdul. She's 64. Actress Kathleen Turner, 72. From Heart, singer Ann Wilson is 76. And she's doing really, really well after her chemo treatments from cancer. And Felicia Rashad is 78 today. That's the Biz.
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1: 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Well, it's a busy weekend ahead here in Columbus with a variety of events happening all across the city. The Juneteenth Ohio Festival is planned for today and tomorrow at Genoa Park. The Columbus Pride Festival and Resource Fair is going on at Goodale Park and through the weekend. The parade tomorrow. Columbus Commons hosting a watch party for Team USA men's soccer today as well. And thousands of visitors are also expected at Rickenbacker International Airport through the weekend for the Columbus Air Show. Today is also Juneteenth, a day observed to commemorate the ending of slavery in the U.S. As a federal and state holiday, federal and state offices are closed today, along with the USPS and mail delivery. Vice President J.D. Vance is hitting back at those criticizing Trump's Iran deal. The vice president also seeking to clarify a number of key issues surrounding the deal, including sanctions relief and that $300 billion construction fund for Iran. Vance also noting that the clock on the 60 days of negotiations following the deal started yesterday. And he said the administration would brief lawmakers very soon. In sports, Columbus Clippers have a doubleheader today starting at 5:30 at Huntington Park with Scranton, followed by fireworks after Game 2. World Cup soccer today, Team USA and Australia, 3 o'clock on Fox. That watch party will be held at Columbus Commons starting at 1. From what I understand, there are already people lined up outside of Columbus Commons to get in for that. That's crazy. Meanwhile, Mexico becoming the first team to reach the knockout stage of the World Cup after taking out South Korea yesterday. And Storm Team 4 meteorologist Ben Gilbert says a pretty decent weekend for Father's Day weekend. Sunshine, a high of 78 today. Some pop-up storms this weekend, but they'll be brief and pretty swift in and out. 79 tomorrow, Father's Day, a high of 80. Right now, it is 61 in Western 62 at 93.3 The Bus.
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0: 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It's Boxer Finally Friday, and it's Father's Day weekend.
1: Daddy!
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7: Well, lots of love to my dad for supporting me in all my wild days and all my wild ways. Hi, Dad. Thanks for all you do for us. Happy Father's Day.
0: All right, so we had a lot of fun this morning just talking about things with our dad. The things your dad does that he thinks is completely normal, but everyone around him, including you, are like, wait, what? Okay, all right.
8: My dad has kept a van from 2000 running that he currently uses all over town. He will run that car until the wheels fall off. He refuses to get a new car because of the prices. Stuff,
0: but, okay, that's definitely a dad thing. I have one more, but I'll mention it if no one else gets it this morning. The ultimate dad thing.
9: Oh gosh, my dad collects things off like the backs of trucks and brings them to people. He'll be like, "Oh, I have a buddy and he was selling stuff off the back of his truck, and I brought you all this stuff." He brought my mom like baby shower invitations, and my mom is like 72.
0: That's just dad. Dad's just trying to save money. All right, one more. The most dad thing your dad does that he thinks is completely normal.
10: I feel like I need to prep this by saying I love my dad, but he is the most awkward man I've ever met in the world. And so, like, anytime he meets someone new, whatever he wants to interject into a conversation, he'll just, like, yell across the room at them. Just don't get it.
0: All right, now this one is completely normal, so this probably doesn't really count. But the dads, and I'm included, I never thought I would be this way. But I'm the guy that is yelling in the house to anyone that can hear me to turn off the lights. Yeah, that's me. Happy Father's Day weekend.
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0: Plenty of things happening this weekend in Central Ohio between, well, Father's Day weekend, the air show. We'll get right to it right now with Boxer's Best Bets. Can you handle it is the bigger question. Of course, the Columbus Air Show will get started this afternoon and tomorrow afternoon. They're pushing it. Normally, it's a 9 a.m. gate opening, but they're doing a twilight show this year, which they're going to have pyrotechnics and fireworks following the air show at Rickenbacker International Airport. So today and tomorrow, those gates will open up at 1, and then Sunday they'll open up at 9 a.m. But the Thunderbirds, we welcome them back. You may have heard them zipping by the past couple of days, especially on the south side of town. But no doubt, if you haven't been, I'm telling you what, it is thrilling. You don't even have to get into military or planes, but it is just phenomenal. But I will say, to see what our military does behind the scenes and get to learn more about it, there's nothing more impressive and patriotic and full of pride. So I highly recommend, if you can go, please do. Also, Stonewall Columbus Pride, everything from downtown to the parade to the Short North, Goodale Park, today and tomorrow. A lot of things happening all weekend. That'll start at 4 p.m. Starting this afternoon. You have the watch party for Team USA in Australia. Gates will open up at 1 at Columbus Commons for the watch party. Man, that's going to be massive. 3 o'clock is the match. And then in Gahanna, you have the Creekside Blues and Jazz Festival today and tomorrow. And the Clippers with the doubleheader today if you're looking to maximize your bang for your buck. 5:30 is the first game. And then the second game, and that'll be followed by fireworks, and that'll be happening all weekend. So something for everyone this weekend. It's Boxer's Best Bets on the Bus.
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America is turning 250, and we're celebrating with $250,000 in cash. Your next chance to win a piece of it, $2,500, is coming up at 11 a.m. All-time favorites from the 70s, 80s, and 90s.

Team USA and Australia World Cup matchup this afternoon at 3. If you're looking for a place to watch it with everyone else, Columbus Commons. That'll get started at 1 o'clock this afternoon. The match is at 3. Apparently, there are already people lined up outside of Columbus Commons just to get in. And by the way, for those visiting our great country and wanting to take back some food items, the TSA is reminding those visitors from other countries, you cannot take more than the policy allows in liquid of ranch. Yeah, Cool Ranch, only 3.5 ounces. Sorry, guys.

Genesis already in the Rock and Roll Hall of Fame, but Phil Collins is going to finally get his moment in November as a solo artist, Rock and Roll Hall of Fame inductee. I'm Boxer. 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And a big thanks last night if you came out to Live at Polaris with Right Pack Credit Union and Polaris Fashion Place. We're there every Thursday night, 6 to 8, free music, food trucks, adult beverages, and so much more. Also, Lee Gantt did a great job last night, too, performing. 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
14: A really nice day in store, a cool start, and then a mild afternoon around 78. 57 overnight, so pleasant. A few clouds on Saturday could lead to an afternoon shower in spots, 79. And same for Father's Day, sunshine giving way to clouds, with rain coming in at the end of the day. We could get a soaking rain Sunday night into Monday morning, temperatures around 80. Cooler next week. I'm Storm T4 meteorologist Ben Gelber.
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A lot of people feeling good because they're already into the weekend, a three-day weekend for a lot of people with Juneteenth today. A lot of great stuff going on all this three-day weekend. 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We're going to have a great time today with all-time favorites from the 70s, 80s, and 90s.

0: Hey, want to make sure you know, today on Juneteenth, the cash does continue. Maybe you're off and it'd be easier to listen to win $2,500. $2,500. Next chance will be about an hour from now, a little after 11, and then after 2 and 5. So 11, 2 and 5, those hours today. If you want to listen and claim some great cash, a bus binge on the way. Eddie Money, Billy Joel, Brian Adams, and more. 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

Clippers and crew, there's some games this weekend. 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He's on the road with Pat Benatar. Brian Adams, what a great 80s show. 93.3 The Bus.

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mentioning she's out on the road with Brian Adams. So I thought we'd get some Pat Benatar on now. 93.3 The Bus. Your all 80s lunch coming up here at noon. 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

Solo the Stevie Nicks, still out doing some shows from time to time, and this band on the road as well. Got Journey, your all 80s lunch. Come on, couldn't have the 80s without Journey. It'd have been bizarre. I mean, Journey, Madonna, Michael Jackson, we can keep going. And we will now on the bus.

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Toto, those guys were in town a while back. You may have missed it. It was the night of, well, Chicago, same night they were in town a while back. So many songs on the Dirty Dancing soundtrack. What a great 80s movie. I haven't seen it for a while. And the soundtrack, hit after hit after hit. Here's one of the many, 93.3 The Bus.

0: You off today on Juneteenth. They're working. It is great to have you spending time with 93.3 The Bus. And it feels great to be into a three-day weekend for a lot of people. Father's Day on the way Sunday. Sunday also the first official day of summer. And there is a lot going on in C-Bus this weekend. A Bus Binge will be on next with Billy Idol, Michael Jackson, Fleetwood Mac, and more. 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

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As we're getting set to celebrate the 250th birthday for the USA. A little bit after 2, a little bit after 5. 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

0: 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Trip, you could be just like Melinda. 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
0: I gotta agree with that. 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It's all good. 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

0: 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What was the biggest lie you ever told your dad?
1: 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Really wasn't the greatest thing, I guess.

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Well, today is absolutely gorgeous. Hi there, I'm Michael McCoy. 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All-time favorites from the 70s, 80s, and 90s. More of the same tomorrow. Maybe a stray shower here or there. And then Sunday, really great start, but clouds roll in as we get towards the evening. Next week, a lot cooler than this week. Here's Queen with David Bowie, Under Pressure on The Bus.

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Snacking confessions. Yep. You might not be as sneaky or as abnormal as you think you are. We'll get to those in two songs on 93.3 The Bus. All-time favorites from the 70s, 80s, and 90s. Here's Def Leppard with Photograph.

0: Believe it or not, some of us have deep, dark snacking secrets. Hi there, I'm Michael McCoy. Thank you for listening to 93.3 The Bus. 3 out of 5 of us admit that we have a secret stash hidden somewhere in the house. That's according to a new survey that found over half of us have no shame in eating an entire bag of chips in a single sitting. Many of us have gone an entire day just eating snacks and have lied about snacking so we don't get judged. Popular snack stashes include the bedroom, a garage, attic, or even the bathroom. Many have their snacks hidden outside the home too, like in their car or even their gym locker.
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1: I was really struggling in math, and I would always throw away anything I got back with a grade on it. 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

0: Hi there, Dana. 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What's a secret that you have that if your dad found out, he wouldn't be too happy?
1: Yeah, so this is, I was an older kid. I was like 16, and I was working at a restaurant, and I drove his car to work, and I was just a really bad driver. I was 16, and one day when I was leaving, I backed out of my parking space into a dumpster and scratched the car.

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Hope you're enjoying this beautiful day. Thank you, as always, for listening to 93.3 The Bus. 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

0: birthday on Sunday. Courtney, what's the biggest lie you ever told your dad?
1: Didn't ever tell him that I pierced my nose in high school. And you can't see it. There's like no scar or anything there. But I would always take it out when he

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I'm Michael McCoy in for Kelsey Webb. Got Queen right after Chicago. Will You Still Love Me on the bus.

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America is turning 250, and we're celebrating with $250,000 in cash. Your next chance to win a piece of it, $2,500, is back Monday morning at 8. 93.3 The Bus.

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0: Hi there, Dana. 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What's a secret that you have that if your dad found out, he wouldn't be too happy?
1: Yeah, so this is, I was an older kid, I was like 16, and I was working at a restaurant, and I drove his car to work, and I was just a really bad driver. I was 16, and one day when I was leaving, I backed out of my parking space into a dumpster and scratched the car.

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So the U.S.-Australia World Cup match started at 3. 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

wrap it up for me. I'm Michael McCoy, ready to enjoy a beautiful weekend and a Father's Day on Sunday. You got Michelle up next. The Boxer back Monday morning. 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